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0: Yes, of course. He deserves a very big thank you. The God of all knowing is the creator of this universe. You can't compare any mankind to my God, I know. Just 9 minutes past the hour, 4 o'clock in the morning on 996.1 megahertz. You're still transmitting live from Kumasi, Ablepo Junction. Good morning. Good morning, Ghana. Good morning, Asante Mai. 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
1: 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Now sweat me after the outbreak. 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You know any number? 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
1: Lifestyle is changing. We're getting a lot more people with hypertension. Indeed, the number one driver is hypertension. So, and most people are not aware. Over 70% of Ghanaians with hypertension are not aware. And those who are aware, only a few of them are on medication. And those on medication, only a few of them have their blood pressure controlled. So this is what is driving the heart disease. This is what is driving the stroke. And also this is what is driving the kidney failure in Ghana. That's why the number of people dying from these diseases are increased. But the risk factor is silent. You don't feel anything when you have hypertension. And so people can go around their activities, daily activities, without knowing that they have very high blood pressure.
0: Watch us, yade. Any additive reaction is essential. You need hypertension. So, about say, penu akrakra match. Match, you akrabi, and so, yade, I would do a bro. One so mu young crook when you will be stroke into stroke will be brave. Don't one ash assy and one who be your macuma no, and who are digging agina and one man for 3 years, and I do woman sem. And near or however to me, dear Bronny, a tester professor Alfred Doku. Now, one no, and now, while church you musa de baya, ye never be a honso. Now, regular check up no, yet to me, I ye a day a boy a hope buying. Me bushy, and I'm in Waka Castle. 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

0: and one more at chess and some tin rap robotum with someone. Mira Banini, the two Janian CB.
1: Thanks, from last year, yes, Jumasiasis, together with the education director, we're making sure that across all the schools, there are more training about books, pens, the pencils, no, we can only assess the black at times, the way of working with them, we also encourage them to keep on our energy. But what we can, we don't just look at AED, Kofi Amabu, the other students are more around, so we need many be more. And also, an opportunity I take to share the state of the school. I started the semester, so I share where we was here. When we go back to the planning,
0: Aban Kratch Penny, we are here, and a woman here at Naya, one on Penny, what that one more ano, or Ralph Frank Kayford. And so de bitwa so na o church mu hia hu hia e ko me fa so any stakeholders na di nkomo e bra no bra no wo mo be ka ka wo mo ho ade bi ato chim ato sini na ntempa wo matena so ahwa resolve e kwa ba ne 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
2: My first day at school, director Bia Asadri, and this Ghana Education Service, Yen policy, say every academic year, starting of every academic year, no, I was say, you visit every school. Naya Shankwala, na, I feel normal best school for class one, any KG one. Naya Mahua Kwaba. Sometimes there will be cry at the Chahu. That will motivate them and encourage them. Maybe be our way to have a school and ask one any IG school. Very good. And there, you call, yes, start to a wishy tete. If you want to, you call. A new market. A new school for Procra Kaswane market, new inside, new market. MC na da one waba bread diamond. Doma Benupa. Apart from that, if you walk on new school binsa, a year new town, actually new town Islamic base. If you honor neaba a Saint Peter's. Saint Peter. It is schools I are calling. Na yako yenu in yum mabaku menu bi a day they say and no na teachers no in ya MC mwa bompa

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0: kwai our pharmacies
1: and herbal shops
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2: home angel rock mixture the kasama fda ajie jedi nkrato ya to
3: Dr. Muzunat and a cobble will be a woo.
4: Say, dear,
3: and quiet this little trim.
4: I'm not even a full broom.
3: And I was your dear by
4: organic
3: or the hammer and see and what dear ye. And to so are your payment.
4: And now some natural hair
3: and poor dreadlocks.
4: And ye near your cobble bring shop where ye see.
3: Yet the amuzu hair food
4: and the best little trim.
3: See me a boo,
4: dear, and more ha.
3: A bar at some for Yaraba. I ye would see.
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3: And it's in me a who I cheer boss one
4: or beyond it's in me a bunch of one chair one.
3: The solution,
4: and yeah, I'm so helpful.
3: Cosmetic shops in Bia
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3: need to do a move.
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3: I'm so helpful. And
4: who a big Johnny.
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8: 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It is idea, I are a saddle, I am more. Oh, Mr. Minim, wife, your copa war. 1 year, 1 city. Ninsen between 1 and 80. 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
4: na.
2: What?
3: Oh, yeah.
2: What do you say? That is your bench. Now, what's that? Who can you say? You're no crap. And then I'm not working anymore. Toilet to come. You're my baby. What's my own name? What's your baby? What's your baby? What's your baby? What's your baby? What's your baby? What's
3: your baby?
2: What's your baby? What's your baby? What's your baby?
3: Hey.
2: Oh, yes, yeah.
3: Yes, you come as here.
2: This is Sokoba Wood Village. Sokoba Wood Village.
3: And then you go to toilet and anwana.
2: When you have so much, I just say, oh, Kwabra, and you see that you say, Joma, I'm a bantino, or Bianne, and Opano.
5: Osanya Gana.
2: You know, say, Mammy, where do you move up? I've been born to baby now, got it. And yes, I'm going to a bar, and you're to a bar, and you're legitimately, my winning convincing you. Toilet to crumble bummy to work on.
3: I thought the idea was so.
2: Do bisa, oh, bisa, the toilet, you know, and your dear Ben Coon and this. Oh, none way I evanism make a soccer bank. Mammy Baku Frammy, Bra Posses, yeah, the Acoso no dear Addy, now Bokin and Nibu and Nam has way and this in me, says so. According to toilet, you know, sir, one more beyond your nano pain. I'm what?
3: Oh, yeah.
2: One more be a near none of pay, sir. Then this your bench will be a near none of us. Ah, now what's ever who can say you're no crap? And then I'm not working anymore. Toilet to come, you're
4: not a
2: bad woman.
4: What's
2: up, baby? Put on the money. And then
3: what
2: is that?
3: Now what can I do?
2: Yeah, just
3: hey.
2: Oh, yes, yeah.
3: Yes, you will come as here.
2: This is Sokoba Wood Village. Sokoba Wood Village.
3: And then you go to toilet and I'm one.
2: When you have so much, I just say, oh, Kwabra, and you see that you say, Joma, I'm a bantino, or Bianne, and Opano.
5: Osanya Gana.
2: You know, say, Mammy, where do you move up? I've been born to baby now, got it. And yes, I'm going to a bar, and you're to a bar, and you're legitimately more winning convincing you.
4: Nana Kwame.
6: Anilala.
4: Nana Kwame.
6: Anilala.
4: What did he say?
6: Anilala.
7: Has taken note of the recommendation to extend the presidential term from 4 to 5 years and the government's acceptance of that recommendation. Draw attention to the fact that in the event of misgovernance, a 5-year tenure also means citizens will have to endure the consequences for a longer period than under the current dispensation. This recommendation is therefore tied to other recommendations that are intended to strengthen and improve governance. One cannot therefore merely agree to tenure extension and leave everything else the same. The TVC has taken note of the recommendation to extend the presidential term from 4 to 5 years and the government's acceptance of that recommendation. We draw attention to the fact that in the event of misgovernance, a 5-year tenure also means citizens will have to endure.
8: No, they are not paying money. You have to go out. It's not compulsory. You have to go out, print your forms and everything and come. We don't take money yet. What I'm even collecting, everything is free of charge. We don't do any money taking here. If somebody is taking money outside, those who are here in the morning, I even disgrace somebody here. He came to me on the table. I told everybody here that when it comes to you to ask you that he can help you, don't mind the person. I've even sacked another person from this place. So those who are collecting money here, if you give any money to anybody, it's at your own peril. Here we are not taking money. We are admitting students for free. We are not taking any money.
9: Hallelujah, hallelujah, hallelujah. 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
0: the name of he who died and laid in the grave and arose triumphant on the third day, Jesus Christ, the Son of the living God. And now every whispering and every message that the enemy will send to us, we command it to be arrested and negated by divine authority. We command the enemy, you will not speak, you will not utter a word. Every threatenings and fears and intimidations, every familiar spirit that will try to reveal pictures and bring panic and fears and nightmare and bad dreams in any shape or form, we halt it in the name of Jesus Christ, the Son of God. We forbid you.

Abrasani biya nwa wabachiri buwa wa asasi isho. Yankana kase. And me show ni nana ma dedicated ama the general manager of Angel FM Kumasi. Uren mwenyanfo. Kufiye champion bronzi. Bebi ya ubiya. Otu mfo nyanko pon. Ape pa on issue. Na on shouting. No anyo kase ye. So bebi ya nwa bro so beba so. You endure. In fact, why endure akura? Wede. Proverbially. Near Cacon, sir. Right one count, no one can see a bar.

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Hey, it's a radio. Adia Grand America. So what is a good name, Prince? Yeah, yeah, yeah, yeah, yeah, yeah, yeah, yeah, yeah, yeah, yeah, yeah, yeah, yeah, yeah, yeah, yeah, yeah, yeah, yeah, yeah, yeah,

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Yeah, Yada yeah, wa. Mami turi biem, o kraye muate. So akodi anema. Hey, what the young from swatsa ya? Yeah, ah, yeah. What na ya bibio? What the atomia woman brought. The radio, yada was. It's the end of my yes, yes, yes, hey. Yo, Namibia, Yanina Namuate. What could say, Sua? Namaya Kasuan. What you do that, Busia Kumu Tatawate? What you're saying, you couldn't be Franca. Hey. But I'm some poor no sister bando. Yeah, Wakufu Joshua, Nakutem. 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

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Hey, they say no one like you. No one can do me like you do, Papa. No one can touch me like you do, God. Yeah, you are the living God. They say no one like you. No one do me like you do, Jesus. 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They say no one like you. 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

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One man in your own year, sir. Namaka, Costa Sabi. My Cassandra, Nibia, you old. 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

Yeah.

What you say? What you say? What you say? What you say? What you say? What you say? What you say? What you say? What you say? What you say? What you say? What you say? What you say? What you say? What you say? What you say? What you say? What you say? What you say? What you say? What you say? What you say? What you say? What you say? What you say? What you say? What you say? What you say? What you say? What you say? What you say? What you say? What you say? What you say? What you say? What you say? What you say? What you say? What you say? What you say? What you say? What you say? What you say? What you say? What you say? What you say? What you say? What you say? What you say? What you say? What you say? What you say? What you say? What you say? What you say? What you say? What you say? What you say? What you say? What you say? What you say? What you say? What you say? What you say? What you say? What you say? What you say? What you say? What you say? What you say? What you say? What you say? What you say? What you say? What you say? What you say? What you say? What you say? What you say? What you say? What you say? What you say? What you say? What you say? What you say? What you say? What you say? What you say? What you say? What you say? What you say? What you say? What you say? What you say? What you

Ati so to me in a kutunu. The body, my body, my mama, my brother. The mama, my mama, my body, body, body, body, body, body, body, body, body, body, body, body, I'm running so. The boy would ya, no, pack. 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And you are that's your own name, you are. And I'm a good idea, and I'm a good idea. 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Here, when your money can't send me through. 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

0: Opeta and Salico soon, what you promising? 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

0: Okusa wute enjo 96.1 Mema tefo nyina cho Ema tefo nyina akwaba Miti ede kwa siminka Medo shasya non kron Na akasi man kron Na abot non du Ewa enjo kasa fideso Ene asidan kwa Nyangu podi on kwa chao Wa shaw swa bo ho ban ho amasam wa jofi musu ani asanmu
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0: 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And the Casamon engine, a quantum, what to know, one tin and enter
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0: 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A young passer in Shan Eba, Nanko de Funny Passo.
1: Regain
0: an emum and found to Nipasso. Betty Macacho said, I was seeing Yami Adam watching a bla. Who called us? Oh, I was seeing one mantem and a tuna. And I mean, now call me Jensen to know a bayan next time in Waba. A bayan was a one abbe papa. 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
3: 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It's your phone now, Muslim for Guru Nye. 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And y'all listening to DJ Gazi. Let's go.
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Right, Yabama, Yatia for you now, Joe, and Mubi Bia Kwaba. Eddie Abba Engine 96.1 mega. Nah, dear, never bring you. Hey, be my what? For Kojaya, maybe. Life for an order. I might mean to Ukraine, I'm afraid you will see. Come and say, yeah. Yamia Shreminiano. But to an amount, the Akosro, ever necessary. About an adjunct do up and who's Mama Kumako in Siapa Pepe, Ovia, Susan Shanzakas, a high engine, 96.1 megahertz. Nana Buachi Yadom, enemy team with my friend NBY for short. Need no manana. You know, a Buachi, I know a Yadom. Baby, I'm going to turn your butcher. Ghana for the Afreme DJ Gazi, the music teacher. There's no doubt they call me the music teacher. Sorry, we know more corners of ones. Yes, shining on the armor. Once a man. Establishment. Minia, I'm going to see me in cancer. I know your corner. You'll be a faster than me. What is Susie Amato with this one? The Pachi, the Asadaba Mana, the September, the Asadaba Mana, the same Baba Bano in same room. I watch you in December and when she busy December and will be able to do December and will be best. What you, my dear, you must have one of my bomb pie almost say September, October. The basic December and a busy. September and October. You know, money at the water. I mean, Tina Munchiram, Wishiram, or her was so unwilling when we say, check, Mammy, just 30 seconds. The big custody you be, Yakovic, coming, Yamia, so forth from Royal Pentacle, didn't crunch a Bessano. Oh, Monica, so didn't crab Bessano. We are the other in the Pediago. Royal Pentecostal Palace Church. Oh, Kumasi. The poor Bruni Krum, Pachopi, I see that cemetery in the pair. I mean, someone for you never saw the other town to so in a empire, but bra or Chanada, Sampaya, be Japa. Sorry, Chinchinchi, sorry, Cassia, because of us, some of the Anua Dempa. Look, Kamana, more to be entering. Could you come up, Vama? Some day, me as a double man, I mean, visit Warren, so.

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1: 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Watch night no ya ye bibiri. 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Na hu mu difference. Cuz watch night ya ye nyina no. Me hu say that watch night we na pe say ye no.
2: E be super.
1: Ano odin. Ya ye bibiri.
2: Ano ye dey so na ano say
1: ah, so ne papa ni gina mu no nko ade. Onya fa no se kan na. Na dey say so masi.
2: Dear mammy, so many.
1: I
2: was a
1: Muslim in the woman. Your fire near dear. Dear mammy, so many. I was a Muslim
2: in the woman. Your fire near
1: dear.
2: Into a
1: year and come out, dear. Say, would dear young woman you? Debbie, I say,
2: there they are summer. When I wear and yes, I would wear dear on your
1: coat. Brebord, the one night, the BBI canals of a fat
2: at a fair. So I was surprising
1: you was made
2: ni mi so mi fie fo che maduma e fu amenu ma hu.
1: So mi fie fo
2: che abone ne fo. Bo ne be connect wo de wako.
1: Abonti ni ne ba, o so mi peni pass mesi. O so fa na ko.
2: Mi so no buja how are you?
1: Aha. O ya me de share fa na ko. Mo fa na do ko.
2: E se nkwase abo bi ase be se wo moton so. Se mpo te ku kapre. Kwensi u.
1: 10 pesos. 50 pesos.
2: En se unia.
1: O dia jong kwa ya. Into bomba ding now the brabby. Would you want me cry and crack and a bra?
2: You say the mimitimae dim. Say, mean you are crying mistake and a bomb will be
1: a trimae dim.
2: Well, can I say? What best is any parabas son?
1: David,
2: you mean any best son?
1: They say, almost a son.
2: Once the son was also co.
1: They said, almost a son. Into once a son, mint me chance as a son. May a bomb pie go. I may bugu and did down
2: by the Obugu and Abuabu and the Yedma Mount.
1: And the dark woman, no Mubaku. I quack for Yedma, and I will back up for Yedma. It's whoever read Niger's a Ninina, I just say. You put away your way, your Ninina, Kawuma, or Munina.
2: About the Debra will be a year, be a yenny uncle. Debra will be a tiny uncle.
1: About a Nibro. Ah, why, yeah, I say.
2: Yeah, to a dinner. This guy to a dinner woman to a dinner me woo.
1: Yenishi, bound woman, who do you woo?
2: See, Jawa.
1: Yaha, see, Janessa.
2: E Jawa, Bankasaman. E Jawa. Obey, dear, obey, you will see any.
1: Say, E Jawa. Obey, obey, the Cassia via Abusiano. Obey, you be.
2: Nan Cambusian. There, Bonnie. And friend, when you're Mabusiano.
1: Yeah, we saw when I obey and obey gentlemen, young pet. Yeah, yan, Tim, my
2: own. My own copper point was a papa. Baba na se metiwe ni ejamia ana ye jawa
1: my reputation bi
2: aha ade me power some no
1: ye reputation bi
2: mhm
1: awo John chapter number 11
2: what's it say
1: John 11 verse mean kind free 45 down
2: ejin je no komo na ye di no
1: John chapter 11
2: mhm
1: verse 44 said ana Judah fonu pi awo ba Maria in time be hu adia yesu ye no na wo mu binum simu ko frasi fonchen na okeka wo de yesu ye 47 said
0: ana so from penny for ni falasi from ma beshia beja for no na o ka se e den na yenye if you say ni pay yes and any p 48 say janisa ni pa p be jinadi
2: ah to say ni pa p jinidi na nam ne so abubu afo sole enam ne so mufie ho bie ni efra ete enam ne so sika ba